Jelly Roll, hands up on WIVR 101.7, 103.7, and 96.1. He's taken some extended time off to heal after his recently finalized divorce. We wish him the best moving on, and we wish Bunny X all the best as well, too. It's Chillin' It, Cole Swindell on River Country.

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0: Things are good for the first part of our weekend, and then we have another front moving in on Sunday that'll be bringing us some rain. For now, just some fog and clouds for the overnight hours. We'll be in the upper 60s, and then we get low 80s for the afternoon high on Friday. Some sunshine, but we will have some cloud cover off and on. Very slight chance of a shower on Friday night. Saturday looks pretty good, a lot of sunshine, and we're in the low 80s. Rain and thunderstorms and mid 80s on Sunday. I'm meteorologist Steve Hamilton.
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That's John Morgan from his album Carolina Blues and Kid Myself. You've got River Country.

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That's Justin Moore. This is my Dirt album. It's called Time's Ticking, in case you hadn't heard that one before. I have. It's on the album. Anyways, it's Chris Stapleton, White Horse, on WIVR, 101.7, 103.7, and 96.1.

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I'm Bossman sitting in for Best Jess this week on WIVR. 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

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I'm Bossman sitting in for Best Jess this week with Thomas Rhett. 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
2: Things are good for the first part of our weekend, and then we have another front moving in on Sunday that'll be bringing us some rain. For now, just some fog and clouds for the overnight hours. We'll be in the upper 60s, and then we get low 80s for the afternoon high on Friday. Some sunshine, but we will have some cloud cover off and on. Very slight chance of a shower on Friday night. Saturday looks pretty good. A lot of sunshine, and we're in the low 80s. Rain and thunderstorms, and mid 80s on Sunday. I'm meteorologist Steve Hamilton.
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Tyler Hubbard's Park here at River Country WIVR. Coming up, we'll get to this day in country music history, back to the late 90s for some Lone Star, Kenny Chesney right now, and all the pretty girls here at River Country WIVR.

horseback. Now he's a buckskin, 15 hands, five-time team rope champion.

River Country, WIVR, classic Clint Black, and summer's coming. Actually, sadly, it's coming to an end. Got to enjoy it while we can, what's left of it. And a good way to do that's with the Moments Gladiola Festival going on now through Sunday. Scotty McCreery with Bottle Rockets together with Hootie and the Blowfish. Yep.

River Country, WIVR, John Morgan with Kid Myself. I'm Denny Case. If you're in Kankakee, right across from Shapiro by the site of the old Homestead restaurant, you see a big tent set up. Well, that's the home of the We Stand for Christ Jesus Ministries now. And they've got a big citywide revival going on that just started here at 4 o'clock. They're going to keep it going until 8 p.m. tonight, and you're welcome to join in. If not, tomorrow they'll do it from 2 to 6, and then they wrap things up on Sunday from 11 to noon. We Stand for Christ Jesus Ministries. They're leading the lost to Jesus tonight there with that big city revival under the big tent. Right now, Zach Brown Band, he likes his chicken fried on River Country, WIVR. Playing the latest and the greatest.

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Travis Tritt, it's a great day to be alive. Yes, it is, especially the fact that it's summer and it's fair season. In fact, the 174th Lake County Fair, that started today. They kicked things off last night, though, with a concert with Lee Bryce, and our own Mike Rubel got to meet him. I saw the picture. It's in Crown Point, Indiana. They got carnival rides and food vendors, nightly concerts on the Heritage Stage, 4-H events.

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1: 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Hotter than the red on a cattle brand. 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A cast iron skillet swinging lid flipper.